0: The latest from Sarah Bareilles. And if you are going through any kind of grief right now, that new record might help you. She's got a documentary to go with it as well. And she really explores grief from a variety of different angles and perspectives. So I would highly recommend if that is something you're struggling with right now. Coming up, more great music here. So don't go far. On Deck, we're hooking you up with more of your favorites for this Friday playlist. Stay close.
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0: 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Putting them together, brilliant. David Guetta, in my humble opinion. Of course, coming up, more great sounds right here for you, so don't go far. More of your favorites are just around the corner next.
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1: That is Olivia Dean, So Easy to Fall in Love. It's here where we are loving the fact your weekend has arrived. So lock it in. More great sounds to kick off the weekend coming at you just around the corner next.
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0: Miles Smith with Stargazing. Coming up, Ariana Grande just around the corner. Remember, she'll be on the big screen next month again when she stars in Fokker in Law, the latest in the Meet the Fokker series with Robert De Niro and Ben Stiller. So plan to check that out. It's in theaters around Thanksgiving. For now, Ariana is coming up next.
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0: There's Teddy Swims. Before that, Avril Lavigne. Sometimes just the weirdest random stuff pops into my mind. Like, remember when Avril pronounced David Bowie David Bowie? Just taking me back. That's for all you millennials out there. Stick around. We've got more great sounds for you just around the corner, so hang tight.
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0: 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We got it all from brand new music to old school jams and a little bit of everything in between. Coming up, a request. 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

0: 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I'm hoping they are, personally, but we're still keeping our eye on this budding romance. The rumors continue to fly. Is it a love triangle with Drake? I hope we find out soon, because I am here for it. Grab the popcorn. It is getting good.
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0: Somber before that Riri with Don't Stop the Music. Don't stop making the music, Rihanna. That one's for you, because we are still waiting for the new album. Now, remember, A$AP Rocky has said she is in studio, but I mean, we've heard that before. So let's hope it's really true this time. Hopefully, cross our fingers, a new album from Riri soon-ish. We'll see.
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0: Stella Lefty, you heard The Calling, and Taylor Swift with her latest as well, Patient to Zero, the song that has kicked Ella right off that top spot on Billboard's Hot 100. She had a good run, though, breaking tons and tons of records, which I kind of feel like might have just lit a fire under Taylor, though, because Taylor likes to break a record, too. So we'll see how this all ends up. Can Ella hold on to the record? She did dethrone Mariah Carey, and Mariah had that one for a long, long time. So we'll see. We'll see. In the meantime, we're going to hear more great music, Olivia Rodrigo and more, just around the corner next.
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No one's got pipes quite like that one. It was Adele right there with Set Fire to the Rain. We got more great sounds as we jumpstart the weekend, so lock it in. Mary J. Blige is coming your way requested. I got a few surprises and more all just around the corner next.

0: Tame Impala, a.k.a. Kevin Parker, teaming up with Jenny. He's kind of a one-man band. So, Kevin, you could call him, or call him Tame Impala. I wonder what more people call him, like Kevin or like Tame. I don't know. Weird, right? On the way, we got more great music for you. Stick around. More of your favorites are just around the corner next.
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Hey, I'm Bolognese Francine Marconi. I skipped the stop procrastinating workshop because I'll just catch the next one.

0: Miley Bass persuades, hey, it's Marconi. 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

0: Lady Gaga with Bruno Mars, Die With a Smile. Hey, it's Marconi. As a kid, I thought lava lamps were going to be way bigger as a part of my adulthood. 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

0: Sarah Bareilles, Just a Kid. Hey, it's Marconi. The calendar says, don't forget. But honestly, forgetting is the one thing I have left.
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Zara Larson, Midnight Sun. I'm Bolognese Francine Marconi. Every recipe says serves four, but somehow it only serves me once, standing over the sink.

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0: Olivia Dean, so easy to fall in love. Hey, it's Marconi. I don't need a bucket list. I just need a list of things I keep forgetting are already in my fridge.
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0: Still a lefty. 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Hey, it's Marconi. I don't know about you. I don't journal. I just scroll back through my texts and relive every bad decision in real time.
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0: Miley Cyrus, Flowers. Hey, it's Marconi. My fitness tracker keeps asking if I've started a workout. 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

Dominic Fike, baby doll. Hey, it's Marconi. 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

0: 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You know, like I would need one for work meetings. What, I can have them in work meetings? 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

0: Taylor Allison Swift, patient zero. Hey, it's Marconi. You know, the calendar says don't forget, but honestly, forgetting is the one thing I have left.
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Ariana Grande, Hate That I Made You Love Me. I'm Bologna's Francine Marconi. You know, every recipe says serves four, but somehow it only serves me once, standing over the sink.

Lost its faith, our colors will fade eventually. 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I take one look at you, you're taking me out.

0: Alex Warren, Ordinary. Hey, it's Marconi. When someone says we should grab coffee, I assume they mean 3 years from now, not next week.
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0: 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I don't need a bucket list. 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

0: Zara Larson, Midnight Sun. 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I don't know about you. I don't journal. 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

0: Hello, Langley. Steve Clark here. Great to be with you. We made it to the weekend, and coming up, some great music. Got the latest from Miley and JB on the way.
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0: That is Miley. It's Steve Clark here. Let me ask you something. Now, do you hate it when you tell a coworker good morning at 3 o'clock in the afternoon?
1: 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Am I in the right building?
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0: There's Joe. It's Steve Clark here. Thanks for making us a part of your Saturday. Stella Lefty coming up.
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Steve Clark, some must-hear radio coming up with the new Sarah Bareilles. This gal is going to be on tour through May of next year. Here's Olivia Rodrigo.

0: That's the latest from Sarah Bareilles. It's Steve Clark on the way. Back-to-back hits from Hillary Duff and Miles Smith.
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6: Here's your weekend weather forecast for Saturday. Well, get your umbrellas ready. We're going to have showers with thunderstorms possible this afternoon. A high near 67 only today. And showers possible, a thunderstorm this evening with a low around 59. Mostly cloudy on Sunday, then gradually becoming sunny with a high of 72. Mostly clear on Sunday night with a low around 57. Columbus Day, it'll be sunny with a high near 85. And clear Monday night with a low around 61. Tuesday, sunny with a high near 86 and a low of 61.
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0: There's Olivia Dean. It's Steve Clark. So fans of Crazy Rich Asians are going to be happy to know that it's going to be an HBO series with all the original cast. You know what movie I'd like to see turn into a TV series? Sharknado. Because, you know, I kind of thought the last Sharknado movie was, you know, just a money grab.
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0: There's Taylor Swift. You know, thanks to records like Life of a Showgirl, vinyl rose for the 19th consecutive year last year. You know, my daughter collects records. I don't know. I guess she loves getting up every 20 minutes. Music from Gracie Abrams coming up.
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0: Here's your weekend weather forecast for Saturday. Well, get your umbrellas ready. We're going to have showers with thunderstorms possible this afternoon, a high near 67 only today, and showers possible a thunderstorm this evening with a low around 59. Mostly cloudy on Sunday, then gradually becoming sunny with a high of 72. Mostly clear on Sunday night with a low around 57. Columbus Day, it'll be sunny with a high near 85 and clear Monday night with a low around 61. Tuesday, sunny with a high near 86 and a low of 61.
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1: There's Malcolm Todd. It's Steve Clark on the way. Music from Ariana Grande and Selena Gomez. Thanks for making us a part of your Saturday.
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0: Ariana Grande, Steve Clark. So Halloween's still a few weeks away. And so the experts at the Cleveland Clinic are suggesting waiting until Halloween to actually buy candy so it's not hanging around the house, right? Of course, I read that after I put 8 bags of Reese's on the counter. Music from Chapel Row next.
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0: This is Cam Whitcomb. It's Kingdom of Fear. It's Steve Clark here. Music from Bruno Mars coming up and Olivia Dean next.
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11: Here's your weekend weather forecast for Saturday. Well, get your umbrellas ready. We're going to have showers with thunderstorms possible this afternoon, a high near 67 only today, and showers possible a thunderstorm this evening with a low around 59. Mostly cloudy on Sunday, then gradually becoming sunny with a high of 72. Mostly clear on Sunday night with a low around 57. Columbus Day, it'll be sunny with a high near 85 and clear Monday night with a low around 61. Tuesday, sunny with a high near 86 and a low of 61.
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0: 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Thanks for making us a part of your weekend.
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0: There's Somber. It's Steve Clark. I was reading about Darth Vader's lightsaber from the I Am Your Father scene in The Empire Strikes Back. It's up for auction. It was actually up for auction back in July when it sold originally for $3.75 million. Of course, I'm still waiting to hear back on my bid for Princess Leia's gold bikini.
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Oh, what a way to get the weekend started. Yeah, the Game of Love, Michelle Branch and New Radicals. Jerry Dixon, what's going on? Let's get it started here. Music from Harry Styles coming up. I've got Patient Zero, Taylor Swift. You're going to like that. Mm-hmm. I'm sure you've heard it by now. Yeah. All right. Alanis Morissette right now. It's ironic.

0: All right, we kick things off with the big news. Rihanna, oh, she's bragging. Yeah, Rihanna has apparently been keeping a lot of music to herself. During a TikTok live interview for Fenty Beauty, she says she has about 170 songs that she has not yet released. I mean, this is just a glimpse to how much music she's accumulated during her lengthy break from putting out a full-length album. It's been 10 years now. Well, no new album from Rihanna. But here's the good news. ASAP Rocky, of course her husband, previously said Rihanna is back in the studio working on new music. So hopefully. Yeah, all right. More music on the way. Stay there.
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0: Here's your weekend weather forecast for Saturday. Well, get your umbrellas ready. We're going to have showers with thunderstorms possible this afternoon, a high near 67 only today, and showers possibly a thunderstorm this evening with a low around 59. Mostly cloudy on Sunday, then gradually becoming sunny with a high of 72. Mostly clear on Sunday night with a low around 57. Columbus Day, it'll be sunny with a high near 85 and clear Monday night with a low around 61. Tuesday, sunny with a high near 86 and a low of 61.
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0: Well, look at that. Justin Timberlake is back in music news, and he's apologizing for the beatboxing that he did when he was younger. Yeah, he says, I often look back on the time as well. I still haven't come up with any answers. I don't know how to apologize enough for whatever those ambitions were. Too many boots, too many cats. Boots, cats, boots, cats. I hope you can forgive me. Also, I can't promise I won't do it again. God help us all. There you go. Justin Timberlake back in music news.
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0: There you go. One of your favorites right there. Tame Impala featuring Jenny. The Jenny remix of Dracula. It's Jerry Dixon. Inside Your Weekend. More on the way. Stay right there.
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1: 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Today's best music. I've never

That is right. Hilary Duff back on the charts. That's her latest. It's called Mature. What's going on? Jerry Dixon here. What are you doing this weekend? I've got some suggestions of what to watch and movies and TV shows and all this good stuff. Make sure you stick around. You too on the way. Music from Hozier.

0: All right, we already know the 2027 Grammy Awards will take place February 7th, and music released during the window of August 31st, 2025 to August 28th, 2026 are eligible for nominations. However, as we've seen, The Weeknd, Frank Ocean, Zach Bryan, in recent years, not everyone is happy about submitting their music to the Recording Academy for Grammy consideration. A lot of performers are pulling out of submitting their music. Drake is one of them, BTS, and that other K-pop group, The Stray Kids. I will definitely keep you up to date on all this Grammy gossip and all of this. We'll dive into it, all right? More music coming up.
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1: Here's your weekend weather forecast for Saturday. Well, get your umbrellas ready. We're going to have showers with thunderstorms possible this afternoon, a high near 67 only today, and showers possible, a thunderstorm this evening with a low around 59. Mostly cloudy on Sunday, then gradually becoming sunny with a high of 72. Mostly clear on Sunday night with a low around 57. Columbus Day, it'll be sunny with a high near 85 and clear Monday night with a low around 61. Tuesday, sunny with a high near 86 and a low of 61.
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0: Well, here comes the holiday battle. That's right. Jerry Dixon here. Walmart has launched its major October sale. Amazon and Target are joining in this week. This means weeks of holiday price battles. 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

0: Are you going new from Somber? My body isn't ready. I like that one. Jerry Dixon, Inside Your Weekend. I got more on the way. You just need to stay right there.
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1: There you go. Some Taylor Swift for you. And, of course, you know we've got Patient Zero coming up in minutes, of course. Jerry Dixon, what's going on? Gracie Abrams on the way. Miley, can't say Miley Cyrus anymore. Just Miley, bass persuasion.

0: All right, and more music news. Looks like Taylor Swift is back on top. Of course she is. Yeah. All right. Taylor has that new single, Patient Zero. Well, it's now number one on the Billboard Hot 100 this week, dethroning Ella Langley's Choosing Texas, which had a record-breaking run. I mean, Ella Langley's Choosing Texas, one of the biggest songs in the history of music. That's right. So now Taylor has the third most number ones in Hot 100 history, right behind the Beatles, Mariah Carey. Oh, my goodness.
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0: Here's your weekend weather forecast for Saturday. Well, get your umbrellas ready. We're going to have showers with thunderstorms possible this afternoon. A high near 67 only today. And showers possible, a thunderstorm this evening with a low around 59. Mostly cloudy on Sunday, then gradually becoming sunny with a high of 72. Mostly clear on Sunday night with a low around 57. Columbus Day, it'll be sunny with a high near 85 and clear Monday night with a low around 61. Tuesday, sunny with a high near 86 and a low of 61.
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0: All right, let's get into what to watch this weekend in theaters and streaming on TV. All right, The Social Reckoning. That's right, Aaron Sorkin strikes again. Looks like a good one, yeah. How about this one? It's on HBO Max. It's called War. It's basically Succession, but British divorce instead of American business. There you go. You're going to enjoy that one. A documentary on Netflix, Martin Mull. I don't know if you remember Martin Mull, a comedian, very funny man, the most interesting man you've never heard of. Check it out on Netflix. Also on Netflix, Animals, directed and starring Ben Affleck. That should be a good one. All right, enjoy.
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0: Oh, one of the greatest songs. I mean, put that one up in the top five for Bruno Mars and, of course, Lady Gaga. Love that song. Bruno Mars, Lady Gaga, Die With a Smile. Jerry Dixon, Inside Your Weekend. 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

There you go, some Teddy Swims. It's Jerry Dixon inside your weekend right now. What is going on? We are deep into October. That's right. Getting closer to Halloween. Cannot wait. One of my favorite holidays. Somber is coming up. Olivia Dean is on the way. Yeah, Olivia Dean in some lawsuit trouble. We'll talk about that coming up. Stay there. L. King.

0: Boy, after listening to Olivia Rodrigo's new album, you would think she's still hung up on somebody. Every song is about some guy leaving her. But this week, Olivia Rodrigo says she's single despite the internet's best efforts to pair her up. She says, I don't have a boyfriend. I mean, you gotta admit, her new album, intense scrutiny surrounding her dating life. At times you would think that she's very unhappy, but then very happy, and then unhappy again. Yeah, I can't break it down.
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4: Here's your weekend weather forecast for Saturday. Well, get your umbrellas ready. We're going to have showers with thunderstorms possible this afternoon, a high near 67 only today, and showers possible with a thunderstorm this evening with a low around 59. Mostly cloudy on Sunday, then gradually becoming sunny with a high of 72. Mostly clear on Sunday night with a low around 57. Columbus Day, it'll be sunny with a high near 85 and clear Monday night with a low around 61. Tuesday, sunny with a high near 86 and a low of 61.
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0: Well, expect that pumpkin to be smaller this year. That's right, Jerry Dixon here. The heat and limited rain have left pumpkin patches with smaller pumpkins this Halloween season. Pumpkin farmers say that 50 to 60 pound pumpkins they normally sell are missing this year. Some farmers are lowering their prices and offering petting zoos just to get customers in.
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1: New music from Malcolm Todd. That is Earrings. And Malcolm, actually, pretty busy. Yeah, he's in Minneapolis for the weekend. And then he flies to Denver for a show, Salt Lake City, Seattle. Busy, busy. Malcolm Todd, new artist. It's Jerry Dixon, Inside Your Weekend, with more coming up.
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Every time I hear that song, it stays in my head for the rest of the day. So there you go. That's going to happen. Yeah, it's going to happen to you too. Mm-hmm. Jerry Dixon inside of it right now. Stella Lefty with Boston. I know. Paramore coming up. Music from Ray on the way. Over my head. It's the fray. I never knew.

0: All right, and some gaming news. Everybody's waiting for the game Grand Theft Auto 6. That's right. Yep, I've got it on pre-order. But there's been a new drop, Grand Theft Auto 6, the album, featuring songs from Cardi B, Young Lean featuring Future and Metro Boomin, Travis Scott is on there, Morgan Wallen is on there, and a song from Keith Richards, Bright Lights, Big City. Everybody's waiting for this game. It'll be on all platforms. It's going to be wonderful, and it looks so real. But if you want to get a jump, yeah, Grand Theft Auto 6, the album. Yeah, you'll know all the songs before you start playing.
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9: Here's your weekend weather forecast for Saturday. Well, get your umbrellas ready. We're going to have showers with thunderstorms possible this afternoon, a high near 67 only today, and showers possibly a thunderstorm this evening with a low around 59. Mostly cloudy on Sunday, then gradually becoming sunny with a high of 72. Mostly clear on Sunday night with a low around 57. Columbus Day, it'll be sunny with a high near 85 and clear Monday night with a low around 61. Tuesday, sunny with a high near 86 and a low of 61.
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0: All right, here's a sign that AI is not going to take over just yet. 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If you've been to a fast food restaurant and you hear that recorded voice, yep, it's AI.
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0: Latest from Hillary Duff, that is called Mature. Jerry Dixon getting out of here. Have yourself a great Saturday. Yeah, more music coming up. The hits continue all weekend long. I'll see you tomorrow. Yeah.
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0: Carol G, Bruno Mars, and Still, and it is Andrew J. along with you. It's so great to have you here on your weekend. Thanks for making me part of it. Gavin DeGraw coming right up.
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0: Here's your weekend weather forecast for Saturday. Well, get your umbrellas ready. We're going to have showers with thunderstorms possible this afternoon, a high near 67 only today, and showers possible with a thunderstorm this evening with a low around 59. Mostly cloudy on Sunday, then gradually becoming sunny with a high of 72. Mostly clear on Sunday night with a low around 57. Columbus Day, it'll be sunny with a high near 85 and clear Monday night with a low around 61. Tuesday, sunny with a high near 86 and a low of 61.
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0: Patient Zero, the newest of Taylor Swift, of the Life of a Showgirl Encore, that special edition of it she released. How's it going? It is Andrew J. Thanks for hanging out. You keep it here for CeeLo Green.
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0: Daisies. It's Justin Bieber, and great to have you here. It is Andrew J. on your weekend. Thanks for making me part of your Saturday, and stick around for Hunter X coming up.
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0: Tame Impala, Jenny and Dracula here on your October the 10th. It is the October month. You know, don't worry. I've got plenty of garlic on board just in case Dracula does show up. Hang on. Ariana Grande coming your way.
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7: Here's your weekend weather forecast for Saturday. Well, get your umbrellas ready. We're going to have showers with thunderstorms possible this afternoon, a high near 67 only today, and showers possible a thunderstorm this evening with a low around 59. Mostly cloudy on Sunday, then gradually becoming sunny with a high of 72. Mostly clear on Sunday night with a low around 57. Columbus Day, it'll be sunny with a high near 85 and clear Monday night with a low around 61. Tuesday, sunny with a high near 86 and a low of 61.
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0: Pink Pony Club for Chapel Roan. Great to have you along. I'm Andrew J, and hope you are having a good one. Thanks for making me part of your weekend. Keep it here. Maroon 5 coming right up.
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0: Risk It All, Mr. Bruno Mars on your radio from his album The Romantic. Hello there, it is Andrew J. Great to have you along for the weekend, and Macklemore coming up.
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0: Choose in Texas. It would be Ella Langley on your radio. Hi there. I'm Andrew J. How's your Saturday treat you? By the way, today is officially Metric System Day. 10-10. You know, here's what's so funny. 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Well, look how big that thing is. 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Well, look at that. It's as big as 12 semi-trailer trucks. We'll use any other method besides the metric system to measure something. 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
1: Here's your weekend weather forecast for Saturday. Well, get your umbrellas ready. We're going to have showers with thunderstorms possible this afternoon, a high near 67 only today, and showers possible, a thunderstorm this evening with a low around 59. Mostly cloudy on Sunday, then gradually becoming sunny with a high of 72. Mostly clear on Sunday night with a low around 57. Columbus Day, it'll be sunny with a high near 85, and clear Monday night with a low around 61. Tuesday, sunny with a high near 86 and a low of 61.
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lost its faith, our colors will fade eventually. So if our time is running out, day after day, we'll make the mundane our masterpiece. Oh my, my, oh my, my love, I take one look at you, you're taking me out.

0: Ordinary from Alex Warren here on your Saturday. Welcome along. It is Andrew J. Great to have you here for the weekend. Eminem coming up and Miles Smith.
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0: Stella Lefty, that's Boston. It is Andrew J with you on your weekend, and it's great to have you along. Stand by. I've got Alex Clare coming up.
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0: Sarah Bareilles sends her latest Just a Kid, and it is Andrew J. How you doing? Great to have you along. Are you having a good weekend so far? I certainly hope so. Stick around. Ed Sheeran's on the way for you.
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13: Here's your weekend weather forecast for

0: For Saturday. Well, get your umbrellas ready. We're going to have showers with thunderstorms possible this afternoon. A high near 67 only today. And showers possible a thunderstorm this evening with a low around 59. Mostly cloudy on Sunday, then gradually becoming sunny with a high of 72. Mostly clear on Sunday night with a low around 57. Columbus Day, it'll be sunny with a high near 85 and clear Monday night with a low around 61. Tuesday, sunny with a high near 86 and a low of 61.
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0: Olivia Dean, so easy to fall in love. It is Andrew J. Welcome along. How's your Saturday treating you? Great to have you here for the weekend, which, by the way, I was just looking at the calendar. We are, what, 3 weeks away from Halloween? You know Halloween candy is already out in the stores, right?
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0: 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Welcome. It is Andrew J. Happy weekend. Great to have you here on your Saturday. 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
1: 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We made it for you, gradual breakers. 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

0: Henry County Schools, whether it's in the classroom, on the field, the court, or in the job force, Tosh Farms is your proud pork producers right here in Henry County, and they encourage you to try pork, the other white meat. 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Tosh Farms says, go Big Red.
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1: It's Malcolm Todd and Earrings. I am Andrew J, and it is your weekend. Hope you're having a good one for it. Stand by. I got Somber's latest on the way.
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15: Here's your weekend weather forecast for Saturday. Well, get your umbrellas ready. We're going to have showers with thunderstorms possible this afternoon, a high near 67 only today, and showers possibly a thunderstorm this evening with a low around 59. Mostly cloudy on Sunday, then gradually becoming sunny with a high of 72. Mostly clear on Sunday night with a low around 57. Columbus Day, it'll be sunny with a high near 85 and clear Monday night with a low around 61. Tuesday, sunny with a high near 86 and a low of 61.
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0: 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I'm Andrew J. Thank you for hanging up. You're not a loser. You're a big winner in my book. Stick around. One Republic's coming up, and I'll see you again soon.
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I see the parties and the diamonds. Sometimes when I close my eyes, 6 months of torture you sold to some forbidden paradise. I loved you truly.